Cause I can't be alone with all that's on my mind. Say you'll stay with me tonight.

0: 4910, ta radio.
1: You know, every now and then, I think you might like to hear something from us. Nice and easy. But there's just one thing.
2: Job down in the city.
1: You see, we never, ever do nothing.
2: Working for the man.
1: Nice.
2: Every night and
1: easy.
2: Day.
1: We always do it.
2: I never lost
1: nice.
2: 1 minute
1: and
2: of
1: rough.
2: Sleep. And now
1: we're going to take the beginning of this song
2: the thing might
1: and do it
2: been.
1: Easy.
2: Big wheel keep
1: but then we're
2: going to
1: do the finish.
2: Turning.
1: Rough.
2: Proud Mary.
1: It's the way we
2: keep
1: do.
2: On burning.
1: Proud Mary. And we're rolling. Listen to the story.

says, oh, wrong number, sorry to waste your time. And I think to myself, why now? Why me? Why?

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1: Radio 49-10.
2: Now, here comes the music.
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1: You broke my heart, 'cause I couldn't dance. You didn't even want me around. But now I'm back to let you know that I can really shake 'em down.